On a warm summer's evening, on a train bound for nowhere, I met up with a gambler. We were both too tired to sleep, so we took turns staring out the window at the darkness. The boredom overtook us, and he began to speak. He said, "Son, I made my life out of reading people's faces and knowing what the cards were by the

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Yeah. Some big ceremony was going down.

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He's just a little brought down because when you knocked, he thought you were the candy man.

0: 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That's not too abysmal. We could take in an old Steve Reeves movie.
1: I'm glad we caught you at home. Could we use your phone? We're both in a bit of a hurry.
2: Right.
1: We'll just say where we are, then go back to the car. We don't want to be any worry.

0: won't you stay for the night?
1: Night.
0: Or maybe a bite.
1: Bite.
0: I could show you my favorite obsession. I've been making a man with blonde hair and a tan, and he's good for relieving my

0: Get the fuck out of here. 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
1: Get the fuck out.
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2: It's an omen! Dobro si stigo, gubim glas!

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And darling, we had the very, very best thing. Oh, and I'm so sorry that I let it.

0: from the day he was born.
1: Not the night, but the day.
0: He was trouble.
1: Not monopoly, but stubble.
0: He was deformed.
1: Not the cross, but the thorn.
0: In his mother's side.
1: Not the black, but the side.
0: She tried in vain.

0: but he must have been drawn into something, making him warn me in a note which reads,
1: what's it say?
2: What's it say?

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I'm just a poor man with a heart full of love. I'm just a poor man.

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The crowd gasped, cocker's masterful control of the bicycle, skillfully avoiding the dog turd outside the corner shop. Imagining the blue.

gothic monsters perched on Notre Dame. 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And we're giants as we watch our kings and countries raise their shields, and Guevara dies encased in his ideals. And as Luther

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But once it's underway, there's no escaping the fact that you're a girl.

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So why is it so hard for you to touch him, for you to